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0: 94.5. Me personally, I'm really hoping Shinedown opens their show with that song when they're back in town on the 9th of August. Nugget Event Center. Don't miss him with Coheed and Cambria and From Ashes to New. Devour coming off the Sound of Madness, ending today's Y2K Rock at 5 o'clock. Green Day, 3 Days Grace, Saliva, and Andrew WK in there as well. 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Earlier today, Metallica released the Reload box set in very limited quantities. 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
7: The roads remain clear. I'm Terry with a look at your afternoon commute. Your drive through the Truckee Meadows this Friday afternoon remains crash and incident free, although we have our usual slowdowns in and around the Spaghetti Bowl and on both major freeways. The drive up to the North Valleys is pretty heavy at the moment on 395 northbound between the Spaghetti Bowl and Lemon Drive. In West Reno, watch out for a few slowdowns on McCarran Boulevard West between the 80 off ramps and Collin Parkway. In Sparks, slowdowns reported on Sparks Boulevard between Gregg and Lincoln. The drive in from USA Parkway is actually looking pretty good at the moment on westbound 80 with a few slowdowns between the Parkway and Patrick. I'm Terry with a look at your afternoon commute.
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10: News 4 Chief Meteorologist Matt Monroe with your Reno forecast. Sun and cloud mix today and tomorrow, and the wind machine is back, gusting over 40 miles per hour. So we have lake wind advisories and red flag warnings up through Saturday night. Temperatures in the 70s right through the weekend. Small chance of a shower this morning and again Saturday night.
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0: Rock 104.5. There's Marilyn Manson from his latest offering coming out in August. One Assassination Under God. That's One Assassination Under God, Part 2. It's Exit Wound. It's the best new rock on the dot. We've got music on the way from Pantera. We'll also get after something from Black Label Society. And both, of course, have Zakk Wylde in common. Linkin Park will get in there, as well as Limp Bizkit. And you, my friend, need to text the word SIN, S-I-N, to 775-737-KDOT. You need to do that before midnight tonight, because you're going to go into a drawing to go see Guns N' Roses down in Las Vegas with the Black Crowes. Long story short, airfare, hotel accommodations, and tickets for the August 22nd show await for you and a friend. But, you know, you just have to text the word SIN, S-I-N, to 775-737-KDOT.
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7: The roads remain clear. I'm Terry with a look at your afternoon commute. Your drive through the Truckee Meadows this Friday afternoon remains crash and incident free, although we have our usual slowdowns in and around the Spaghetti Bowl and on both major freeways. The drive up to the North Valleys is pretty heavy at the moment on 395 northbound between the Spaghetti Bowl and Lemon Drive. In West Reno, watch out for a few slowdowns on McCarran Boulevard West between the 80 off ramps and Collin Parkway. In Sparks, slowdowns reported on Sparks Boulevard between Gregg and Lincoln. The drive in from USA Parkway is actually looking pretty good at the moment on westbound 80 with a few slowdowns between the Parkway and Patrick. I'm Terry with a look at your afternoon commute.
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Congratulations. 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

Rock 104.5. It was a little over a year ago when a bunch of us from up here in Northern Nevada ascended on Levi's Stadium in Santa Clara, and we saw Limp Bizkit open for Metallica. We also saw the version of Pantera that's out right now with Zakk Wylde, Charlie Benante, Rex Brown, and Phil Anselmo open for Metallica too. Speaking of Zakk, his band Black Label Society is kick-ass track now. It's called Name in Blood. 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

0: Rock 104.5, Linkin Park this afternoon, Offspring before it. We've got the latest from Breaking Benjamin on the way, plus new Motionless in White with Skylar Grey. 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
6: Two new crashes in the area. I'm Terry with a look at your afternoon commute. Nevada State Police east of Sparks working to clear a crash on USA Parkway on the northbound side just before the I-80 overpass. Watch out for possible delays there. Nevada State Police in the Carson Valley are also working to clear a new crash on northbound 395 in Stephanie Way. The drive up to the North Valleys is still a little heavy at the moment, but is improving on northbound 395 with your slowdowns between the Spaghetti Bowl and Lemon Drive. I'm Terry with a final look at your afternoon commute. Have a great weekend.
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8: News 4, Chief Meteorologist Matt Monroe with your Lake Tahoe forecast. Very windy at the lake today and again tomorrow. Winds gusting to 35. Lake wind advisories up through Saturday night. Today it's 65 for the high, 40% chance of afternoon showers, and then sunny and cool this weekend with highs in the low to mid-60s. Make it a great day.

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rock station is Rock 104.5, breaking Benjamin's latest Something Wicked. Really looking forward to the new record they're going to drop here toward the latter part of summer into fall. Puddle of Mud dropping back now 25 years to Come Clean on the Dot.

0: Rock 104.5, the best new rock from Motionless and White, R.I.P. Rest in peace with Skylar Grey, an incredible vocalist in her own right. And I played that for Jam and Jay Slater earlier this week. I go, what do you think? Just first words out of his mouth. Oh, man, I love Skylar Grey. And I was like, okay, that's kind of seals the deal. I mean, yes, the song is solid as is. And Motionless will be releasing a new record soon. Plus, they have a show they're playing over the hill at Toyota Amphitheater on Saturday, August 1st. So just some things to, you know, consider and think about and look forward to in the days ahead. Maybe we can get another show with them here in town. It's been a while. I think, what, 3 years, 4 years or so, give or take? I don't know. Last show that I remember was at Cargo Concert Hall with Every Time I Die and Ice Nine Kills, and that was in 2019.
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4: 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Don't miss it.
5: Two new crashes in the area. I'm Terry with a look at your afternoon commute. Nevada State Police east of Sparks working to clear a crash on USA Parkway on the northbound side just before the I-80 overpass. Watch out for possible delays there. Nevada State Police in the Carson Valley are also working to clear a new crash on northbound 395 and Stephanie Way. The drive up to the North Valleys is still a little heavy at the moment, but is improving on northbound 395 with your slowdowns between the Spaghetti Bowl and Lemon Drive. I'm Terry with a final look at your afternoon commute. Have a great weekend.
4: 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Don't miss it.
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1: 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So head over to Greater Nevada Field and go work the Reno Aces Oklahoma City Comets game. The Big Bad Wolf got away with one last night. Not tonight. We'll see you at Greater Nevada Field. Get over there. It's Fireworks Friday. Panasonic Energy Fireworks Friday, by the way. Shh. 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

Belated happy birthday wishes going out this week to Brandon Soller of this band, Atreyu, on Hard Drive XL, where the honor group of the night is the Road Crew. Have black t-shirt, we'll travel. I did it!

0: Welcome to the Friday night weekend kickoff rock and roll mother humping jambo frickin' re-edition of Hard Drive XL, where tonight we close out Rockfest week. All of my rock star guests have been artists who will be performing next month in Cadott, Wisconsin, as I return as host of Rockfest. Chad Gray of Mudvayne and Hell Yeahs here tonight, as is Noodles from The Offspring. Our features will get you ready for a nice summer weekend. Poetry Corner looks at theme parks. I've got a rant about summer thunderstorms. It Came From the Web will help you investigate lighthouses. And Screen Time will put together a short movie marathon of the great Peter Lorre, born this day in 1904. A little something for everyone tonight.
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0: Noodles from The Offspring is my next guest for Rockfest Week. Noodles, when you do play large festival shows like Rockfest, what are the tricks the band can use to keep the crowd engaged the way that you guys do?
1: That has been the dilemma since we started, you know, because we grew up in the punk rock scene where half the audience was on stage at any given point, coming, jumping up and doing stage dives. And as things got bigger and, you know, it just was, you know, lawsuit fodder, we had to kind of, you know, make sure everyone was taken care of in a way nobody's going to get hurt. But still, you want to have that interaction. So we've done a lot of things, you know, and really with the advent of social media, we kind of incorporate our audience with us with cameras and stuff. We have them, you know, showing up on the stage behind us. But really, we just, you know, want to go out. We want to, you know, some songs are serious. We want to get that point across, get serious. Let's, you know, let's shed a tear together. You know, let's rage against the world together. But then we have a lot of lighthearted fun stuff, you know. All right, let's get back to just having fun and living life, you know.
0: Which brings us to the Just the Punk Stuff shows in Quebec and Montreal. Yeah. Well, why do they get those shows?
1: Well, I think we wanted to try it out on some guinea pigs first. So, you can see it as they're lucky enough to get this stuff, or you can see it as like, oh man, if it sucks, those guys are going to be the ones to suffer from it. So we're going to go see how those goes. And it could be something that we take out and do, you know, a whole bigger tour. I remember seeing Iron Maiden play a show, big show, a bigger arena, and it was all B-sides. They didn't play any of the hits, and it was phenomenal. Maybe we could do something like that in the future too.

0: Bring Me the Horizon on Hard Drive XL as we celebrate the 40th birthday of former member Jordan Fish, who is now a huge name in songwriting and production. The Offspring before that, many thanks to the band's Noodles for joining me as special guest tonight. Looking forward to them closing out the final night of Rockfest, Cadott, Wisconsin, next month. Hailstorm and the Pretty Reckless are on that bill. Limp Bizkit, Body Count, Insane Clown Posse, and Chad Gray are the night before. Chad will be joining me again later tonight, closing out Rockfest week as our featured artist.
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0: Yeah, it's fun to go backstage, sure. 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

0: Hard Drive XL music from Sleep Theory, AC/DC, and Five Finger Death Punch, their latest Eye of the Storm. Five Finger Death Punch celebrating their 20th anniversary this summer as we here on the show celebrate our 30th anniversary. And we have a special free guitar pick for this momentous occasion. 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

I've got a rant about one of my favorite things in the summertime, thunderstorms, right after Beartooth for this Friday night weekend kickoff edition of Hard Drive XL.

0: the XL. Something's crawled under his skin and it's time to get it out. Gross, dude. It's Lou's rant of the day.
1: One of the cool things you can see this time of year is thunderstorms. Unless, you know, you're camping at a music festival. Better than anything on television, thunderstorms not only look badass when filling the sky with lightning bolts, they also sound badass as the thunder shakes the foundation of your house. I would try photographing them more than I do, but when you've lived a life like mine, standing outside with metal photography equipment, which is essentially a lightning rod, seems like too tempting a target for the good Lord. So for now, I'll just watch and not document.
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2: Chad Gray of Mudvayne and Hell Yeah joining me later tonight to close out Rockfest Week on Hard Drive XL, where the honor group of the night is the Road Crew. If you're going to sleep with one of them, make sure you see their thing with the light on first.

One of the albums I am most looking forward to this summer is Villainous from Eva Under Fire. Here's the title track, which also features Maria Brink of In This Moment on Hard Drive XL.

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2: Screen Time tonight is saluting the birthday of one of the great actors of all time, the forever creepy Peter Lorre, born this day in 1904. Another one of his incredible movies is 1941's The Maltese Falcon. It stars Humphrey Bogart as private detective Sam Spade. Mary Astor is brilliant as the femme fatale. Now, Peter Lorre plays one of the villains, Joel Cairo. And in the original book by Dashiell Hammett, his character is gay. But back in the 1940s, you couldn't put that in a movie, so they would hint at it. In his case, they make reference to the smell of gardenias from his business cards. From 1941, simply one of the best movies in history, The Maltese Falcon. And happy birthday, Peter Lorre. You'll never be forgotten so long as I'm around.
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0: 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By the way, thank you to Taylor Momsen, who has always been a very good friend of yours truly, and this show's going back to when they first broke on the scene.
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The amazing Audio Almanac Odds and Ends is on deck. Then Chad Gray of Mudvayne and Hell Yeah joining me as featured artist. But first, Avatar, their latest, Crying Fire on Hard Drive XL.

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1: Jordan Fish, former member of Bring Me the Horizon, now an in-demand producer and songwriter, 40 years old. Mick Jones of The Clash, the only band that matters, 71 years old. Got to see him on a few occasions, including The Clash opening for The Who. Chris Isaak, Mr. Wicked Game, is 70. Patti Smyth, Goodbye to You, is 69. Terry Nunn of Berlin is 65, whilst Ariana Grande is 33. Maker of some of the finest films in history, Paul Thomas Anderson, is 56. Aubrey Plaza, whom I love, is 42. And the great Derek Jeter, a player so phenomenal, even the Red Sox fans respected him, 52 years old. Finally, this date, 1904, the birth of the man we are saluting tonight in screen time, Peter Lorre.
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0: Hello, everyone. This is Dave Grohl of Foo Fighters. Lou Brutus is an insane person, and the FCC should not allow him on the air anywhere. And I'm not kidding.
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0: Chad Gray of Mudvayne is back as my featured artist for Rockfest Week. Chad, it's like the old ways of doing things are back. For example, Mudvayne put out essentially two new songs, which were like an old 45 RPM. Could you see something like that working for a new Chad Gray song?
1: That's exactly what's going on. You know what I mean? This is straight up the 50s. Elvis Presley putting out 45s. That's what people did. Singles on one side, B-side on the other. And that's what it was. You know what I mean? Like, what is happening now with what's going on is no different than what was happening in the 1950s. It's how people are doing it now. They're just releasing singles. You know, I had this idea 20 years ago and tried to pitch it to two different record labels. They wouldn't listen. And then now all of a sudden, this is what's happening. But my initial idea, because Mudvayne was very thematic in writing albums, I was like, I went to Sony and I was like, I want to write a never ending album. Like, I want to write an album that doesn't have a back bookend. You know, we start it and we go and we keep moving the narrative and we keep directing where the album is going conceptually and stuff like that. And we can do that, but we would have to do sessions and we would have to release songs almost individually, you know what I mean? And they were like, oh no, we can't do that. Like, why? We need the first week numbers. They basically want to get paid every dime they laid out for the record in 1 week.

0: Godsmack for the Friday night weekend kickoff edition of Hard Drive XL. They continue their Rise of Rock tour this weekend at Jones Beach on the water just outside of New York City. They will also be playing right near where I grew up, as well as opener Stone Temple Pilots, Homedale, New Jersey, at whatever they're calling the Garden State Arts Center now. Mudvayne before that, with many thanks to Chad Gray of the band for joining me every night this week for Rockfest Week. I am looking forward to Chad, The Offspring, Hailstorm, Limp Bizkit, and everybody else next week at Rockfest. 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
3: Tonight, I'd like to salute those who work in theme parks, manning the rides and concessions in daylight and in dark. 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I don't even know what that means, but yeah, it sounds right. I worked for Six Flags as a kid for many a summer day, doing lights and sound for concerts and actually making really good pay. So if you spend this season as a theme park summer guide, thank you, and please remember, you need to be this tall to ride.
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1: Whenever I am plotting a rock and roll trip, I always research where I'm going to be, looking for particular things. Are there great old record stores? Is there a baseball team nearby? Or are there lighthouses that I can photograph? 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
2: 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Like, it's really a twisted movie. And they really got freaked out by it back in 1946. 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

0: 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Box 361, Arnold, Maryland, 21012. Every now and then, I hear from folks in prison. Remember, I can't send you back guitar picks or anything else in prison. So when you put in a self-addressed stamped envelope, put it for somebody's address on the outside. That's what Ryan Petrovia did. He writes, I don't know how the prison is regarding mail, but we can get letters, printed pictures, etc. Just no cards. But he did put in his return address, and that's where we'll send his stuff. Thanks, Ryan.
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So you want something kick-ass for the Friday night weekend kickoff edition of Hard Drive XL? 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

0: Theory of a Dead Man, Autumn Kings, Beartooth, Avatar, and Shinedown. Until then, I'm Lou Brutus, leaving you with the words of writer Dr. Hunter S. Thompson. No sympathy for the devil. Keep that in mind.
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4: Hey, you guys, it is the calendar. Everybody in the world celebrates midsummer 3 days ago, except for Finland. They have their own midsummer. Don't know how that works, but it's today. Should be a busy day at the bingo parlor. Parlors? It is National Bingo Day. Today is Pride Prom Day. It's basically for the LGBTQ peeps that never got to go to prom. It's summer's giving. It's like Thanksgiving in the summer, and it's giving
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1: 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We'll get into his incredible journey from the rise of Testament and the Bay Area thrash scene to his battle with cancer and everything that shaped his life along the way. 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We'll also get into new editions of Josta's Weekly Pick from the Pit and the Death Clock Brutal Pick of the Week. It's Full Metal Jackie. Join me this weekend for the loudest 2 hours of the week. I'll see you there.
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6: 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Parlors? It is National Bingo Day. 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
4: Hey, you guys, it is the calendar. Everybody in the world celebrates midsummer 3 days ago, except for Finland. They have their own midsummer. Don't know how that works, but it's today. Should be a busy day at the bingo parlor. Parlors? It is National Bingo Day. Today is Pride Prom Day. It's basically for the LGBTQ peeps that never got to go to prom. It's summer's giving. It's like Thanksgiving in the summer, and it's giving
5: a big heavy meal, and it's too hot for them.
4: It's also HIV testing day. 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
1: 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We'll get into his incredible journey from the rise of Testament and the Bay Area thrash scene to his battle with cancer and everything that shaped his life along the way. 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We'll also get into new editions of Josta's Weekly Pick from the Pit and the Death Clock Brutal Pick of the Week. It's Full Metal Jackie. Join me this weekend for the loudest 2 hours of the week. I'll see you there.
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16: Hey, you guys, it is the calendar. 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Should be a busy day at the bingo parlor. Parlors? It is National Bingo Day. Today is Pride Prom Day. It's basically for the LGBTQ peeps that never got to go to prom. 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It's like Thanksgiving in the summer, and it's giving
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11: Hey, you guys, it is the calendar. 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They have their own midsummer. Don't know how that works, but it's today. Should be a busy day at the bingo parlor. Parlors? It is National Bingo Day. Today is Pride Prom Day. It's basically for the LGBTQ peeps that never got to go to prom. 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It's like Thanksgiving in the summer, and it's giving
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1: 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We'll get into his incredible journey from the rise of Testament and the Bay Area thrash scene to his battle with cancer and everything that shaped his life along the way. 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We'll also get into new editions of Josta's Weekly Pick from the Pit and the Death Clock Brutal Pick of the Week. It's Full Metal Jackie. 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

You are an avid listener of Dave and Mahoney. I just still can't get over the every time I hear Crossfade now in my head, I always hear Mahoney saying to Bossy Rossi how Dave is personal friends with the lead singer of Crossfade. Yours truly, Chris Payne. Welcome to your Saturday. Let's twist the knife with Ice Nine Kills.

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0: Rock 104.5 and the latest from Sleep Theory. It's called Words Are Worthless. A nice, easy way to just kind of get into your Saturday morning. Godsmack, Sublime, Ice Nine Kills, and Crossfade in there too. Good morning. Chris Payne here with you till 2 o'clock today. Looking forward to seeing you at Greater Nevada Field tonight. We've got a big theme night tonight. It is our Peanuts game. And there's a Charlie Brown bobblehead that's going to be up for grabs, but only for a limited time as there will be limited quantities. 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
16: 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Should be a busy day at the bingo parlor. Parlors? It is National Bingo Day. Today is Pride Prom Day. 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It's like Thanksgiving in the summer, and it's giving
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0: 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Well, it's amazing what sobriety can do for some of these musicians who were just out of control at some times. Marilyn Manson, case in point, he's now sober and all ready to go, delivering an incredible new song called Exit Wound from the new record, One Assassination Under God, Part 2. Due in stores in about 6-7 weeks or so, and online as well. And he hits the road with Rob Zombie. He has a tour, the Freaks on Parade Tour. It makes a stop at the Concord Pavilion in September on the 20th. If you want to go to that show, in case you want to go check that out. We've got some music on the way to share with you here in a little bit. The latest from Breaking Benjamin, plus we get after some Papa Roach, and it begins shortly with a band whose debut was in the Biggest Little City, technically in Sparks, in July 2005. They are 3 Days Grace.
1: It's Dave and Mahoney.
2: We have a rule, and by we, I mean me, and I'm really annoying about it. Anytime that I hear one of the two of us, my husband or myself, say something negative, I'm always like, all right, we said something negative.
3: Let's say something positive.
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0: Reno's rock station is Rock 104.5. Some of the nicest guys you'll ever have the good fortune of meeting. They are Papa Roach. Out of Vacaville and named after Jacoby's grandfather. That's how the whole Papa Roach thing came about, in case you don't know that whole story behind that, the backstory. It's available to watch and or find out and research and do all that stuff. If you're that much of a fan, you know. And if you don't, like, why do they call themselves Papa Roach? That's exactly what it was. In fact, they used to have, I remember, they used to have merchandise back in the day where they used, like, the Raid logo, but they put Papa Roach in the Raid logo. There were so many bands that were got creative with that. Like, Deftones did a Dickies t-shirt one time, but it was Deftones font, and actually Dickies sent them a cease and desist. However, several years later, they would wind up doing a collaboration and sell out all that merchandise at a ridiculous price. I wonder if Papa Roach would ever do that ever again and do the, like, the Papa Roach Raid t-shirts.
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0: 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Hey, good news. Tim Montana's coming back to town. Jam and Jay Slater shared earlier this week that he played a free show at the Best in the West Nugget Rib Cook-Off last year. 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Scroll down to December because the show is right there. And grab your tickets while you're over there, too. In fact, there are a number of shows that you're going to find listed. 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Just trying to think, trying to plan out the music for the next bit. I want to play the latest from Five Finger Death Punch. Let's get after something old from Black Sabbath. And let's play a band called Creep.
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0: Rock 104.5. I am very excited to hear what they do in 2027 because the last record they had now 4 years ago, solid through and through. Disturbed this afternoon. Chris Payne with you, hanging out and doing our thing. We have trips galore to share with you by way of our Summer of Fun package. And if you were unaware of some of these trips, I mean, you could go to New York. You could find your way into, well, we just gave away a trip. Actually, we're going to give away a trip come Monday morning to Boston and Philadelphia. 5 days. 5 nights for that matter. And you've got airfare and hotel accommodations all ready to go. But it's, I mean, more than just that. I mean, you could go to, let's see, South Dakota, New York City. There's a Mississippi River cruise, Anaheim, the Grand Canyon, Yellowstone, Hawaii. The theme, America turns 250, and we want to share the best places to go. America!
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17: Hey, you guys, it is the calendar. 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Should be a busy day at the bingo parlor. Parlors? It is National Bingo Day. Today is Pride Prom Day. 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

5 and the best new rock from Shinedown. Young Again. You can expect them to play that when they're back in town on Sunday. Wow. 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By the way, they are still available. So there you have it. We've got a Reno Aces game happening tonight and tomorrow at Greater Nevada Field. Oklahoma City Comets are in town. And they're probably thinking, man, it should be a whole lot warmer here in Northern Nevada. And you know what? Normally it is when they're here, but maybe turning down the temperature is a good thing for us here in the

0: biggest little city. It is our big peanuts night tonight, and there's a Charlie Brown bobblehead to be given away. The gates are going to open early, so I advise if you're going to roll out, get your parking spot to whatever parking garage, you're going to park over at the row, walk over on the street, whatever. 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It's going to be a fun night tonight.
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0: 104.5, the latest from Sublime, channeling some summer vibes, yet the weather today and tomorrow, not so much, well, full-blown weather. I mean, earlier this week, we were, what, mid to upper 90s, and all of a sudden now it's like, oh, man, I packed all my sweatshirts away up for a reason. You should always keep a couple of hoodies out just in case. You never know. Sublime, their latest record, Until the Sun Explodes. It's the title track to the latest record in stores and online. And according to Jacob, the lead singer and Bradley's kid, he said this will be the only album that they do. Yeah, he and Bud and Eric, this will be the only album that he will record with them, but they will do like shows and one-offs and festivals and all that, the good stuff. But yeah, you only get one record with Jacob Knowles.
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0: 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One of these is jammed. 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
1: 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Winnebago, Lay Low is your jam this afternoon. All right, so just a quick note for you, a couple of them for that matter. I got to get out of here and make way for Terry. He's got a bunch of kick-ass music to play for you from 2 to 6 p.m. But there is a big old Reload music special tonight on our radio station at 9 o'clock. Right before Full Metal Jackie, there's commentary from James, Lars, Kirk, and Jason Newsted on the making of the quadruple platinum release of Reload. It came out in a box set form yesterday. Your deadline to enter to win one of those box sets was last night at midnight. Good luck to everybody who entered. We will pull the name first thing Monday morning. In the meantime, like I said, Terry's up next. Not before, though, we get to some jams from Deftones, Antares, and it begins shortly with Cage the Elephant.
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This is the latest from 3 Days Grace off the Alienation album. 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
19: Hey, you guys, it is the calendar. 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Don't know how that works, but it's today. Should be a busy day at the bingo parlor. Parlors? It is National Bingo Day. Today is Pride Prom Day. 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It's summer's giving. It's like Thanksgiving in the summer, and it's giving
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19: It's also HIV testing day. 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

Rock 104.5, Rito's Rock Station. Coming up, we've got a special tonight, and I'm going to tell you all about it. We've also got new Kingdom Collapse coming up. 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

0: My hand is too fat to jam into the Pringles can. 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

0: Reno's Best New Rocks of Rock 104.5, the latest from Kingdom Collapse. The name of that one is Survivor. I'm Terry. Welcome to a Saturday afternoon. Thanks for hanging out. We've got some new Black Label Society coming up in a bit. Also some Three Doors Down and Audioslave coming up here in just a bit. And then tonight, we got a good one. Of course, you got Full Metal Jackie 10 to midnight tonight. But before that, at 9 o'clock, we are presenting a special from Metallica. Yeah, they've reissued Reload in a deluxe box set. And we have a 60-minute special airing tonight at 9 p.m., right before Full Metal Jackie. And it features commentary from all three current members and also Jason Newsted. That's amazing. That's awesome. On the making of the quadruple platinum release. Yeah, quadruple platinum. More syllables, more albums sold is what I say. Yeah. So that's coming up tonight at 9 o'clock. 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

0: Papa Roach wake up calling here on Rock 104.5. Welcome to a Saturday afternoon. I'm Terry. The warning's latest is coming up here in just a little bit. Also, Five Finger Death Punch, Metallica, all lined up, ready to go for you. Art Town is back, and that's this week on July 1st. The entire month of July, Northern Nevada is Art Town. We're kicking the festivities off July 1st with Smash Mouth at Rancho San Rafael Park. Okay, go to arttown.org, one T in Art Town, okay? 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

0: Reno's best new rocks on Rock 104.5, the latest from The Warning. That's called Kerosene. I love these. I love The Warning. They are just a power trio of sisters out of Monterrey, Mexico, and they kick ass. I got to see them at Bottle Rock this year. I am in love with the power trio, folks. And they are a wall of sound. No midis either, I'm telling you. It is no backing tracks, nothing. It is just the three of them, and they kick your ass. Go see them if you have a chance. Download their music, play it, support them. They are awesome. All right, I'm done with that. On the way, the latest from the Architects and also the Red Hot Chili Peppers next on Rock 104.5.
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0: 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There's bad omens with the death of peace of mind. A new Marilyn Manson on the way. Also, some Volbeat, Three Days Grace lined up and ready to go for you. And then tonight at 9 o'clock, Metallica reissued Reload yesterday, actually, as a deluxe box set. You know, we were giving one away. We were talking all about it. Well, tonight, we've got a 60-minute special airing at 9 p.m., right before Full Metal Jackie, featuring, this is really cool, commentary not only just from James, Lars, and Kirk, but also Jason Newsted. Yeah, who preceded current bass player Robert Trujillo. But then, of course, you know, the late, great Cliff Burton preceded Jason Newsted. Anyway, Jason, Lars, Kirk, and James all together talking about the platinum, I am so sorry, Metallica, the quadruple platinum. I did not mean to short sell you four platinums on that. My God, lots of syllables in that one, which, that translates to lots and lots of albums sold. But listen tonight, 9 p.m., the Reload special, 60 minutes of Metallica, tonight, 9 p.m., with Rock 104.5.
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12: Hey, you guys, it is the calendar. 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Don't know how that works, but it's today. Should be a busy day at the bingo parlor. Parlors? It is National Bingo Day. Today is Pride Prom Day. 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
3: 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I've

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New Marilyn Manson coming up here in just a little bit. Right now, this is Volbeat and Time Will Heal on Rock 104.5.

0: Reno's best new rocks of Rock 104.5, the latest from Marilyn Manson and Exit Wound off of the new or forthcoming Chapter 2 of One Assassination Under God. Not sure the exact release date on that yet. August 14th, there it is. So it's coming out soon. New music from Marilyn Manson. Linkin Park on the way. Also the latest from Social Distortion, some Lit, all coming your way. Here in just a little bit. Also want to remind you, red flag warning in effect for Northern Nevada today all the way through 11 p.m., which means, of course, high winds, low humidity. So don't start any fires, please. Just watch, you know, let's keep the flames indoors. No, don't do that either. But, you know, just let's just be careful because, well, we live in a tinderbox, and that could be very, very bad. Linkin Park coming up on Rock 104.5.
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